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7: Cause wait, 12 o'clock wakai, get that protein and you'll be with me all the way to 3 o'clock. Happy Monday. Got some Warren G. Harmy, but here's 1814 of Jarastafari.

0: Fitness Hami of Taku Kainga. We got some Ray coming up with Hinemania. We put you on Family Tera. We got Son and Pippa with What a Man. Here's Warren G with Regulate, a bit of the South.
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Tahu FM, kohone tēnei. Summer's around the corner, eh? It'll be spring very, very soon. And we've got some nicey shows going down. At the end of the year, I'll let you know about one that you should have your eye on, Ehua. I'm telling you, I'll put you on. Some nicey New Zealand artists who have been popping off recently. You know, they're getting their flowers. They're getting what they deserve, and they're on a few nicey shows, so I'll let you know who that is. Hey, we've got some Eve, the Temptations, Dillustrate of Toy on my right now. The Beat of the South.

Ahu FM Kohone Tene, that was Eve with Who's That Girl, a show that I think you should watch out for, that's going down at the end of the year. You know, we're nearly out of winter, spring's on way at the end of this month, hey. Eighth Wonder, go and have a look at Sun and Water's Instagram. We've got Te Wihi LAB, Sir Dave Dobbin, Aradna, Kerala, Lady Six, my favourite reggae band right now, hey, Sun and Water, it's all going live and direct. Rotorua Village Green, Saturday, January 23rd, Brisbane, Eden's Hill Outdoors, Saturday, Jan 30th, oh my god, let's go. Follow Sun and Water for more details, it's going to be fire, let's go, I might have to go too, let's push, we've got some LAB, Bruno Mars, 50 Cent, but here's Stan Walker of Aotearoa, the beat of the South.

0: Claire Tifano. 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
8: 1 o'clock. Happy Monday, starting the week off with a bang. Beautiful day here in Ōtautahi. The sun is out. Get in the sun. Vitamin D is high. UVV, eh? Get amongst it. We've got some outcast. Chase Woods, but here's Drake with One Dance featuring Wizkid and Kyla. Beat of the South.

0: Because why is those Kehlani featuring Usher Should Have Never, one of my favorite R&B songs right now. We've got some hops with Kia Mo. Shout out to my boy and Te Wea, Kiri Kiri Roa, LMA with Boot Up coming up next. The Beat of the South.
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Bahu FM, kohone tēne, up the mighty All Blacks go. The black on black, the boys are carving it up in the South Africa. I'll let you know more than in the next break. Hey, we've got some Dave and Tams, UB40, but here's TLC with Creep, Beat of the South.

But who have firm corner day and night as Dave and Tim's with Rain Dance go the Mighty All Blacks with a great win, 50-19 against the Bulls. A great game by Anton Asigna. Hey, put on a clinic, man. Player of the match. We've got a few injuries, so Noah Hotham will be coming in for Ratama's knee. And Ollie Norris, he'll be returning back to New Zealand. So speedy recovery. Shout out to Noah Hotham, man. Let's go, let's push. We've got some. Jay King, Te Wehi, Burna Boy, but here's Awaz Matahiapu coming up to be the South.

Because why? Coming up to 2 o'clock. Keep the vibes flowing. Happy Monday. Hope you're having the best day so far. Keep stacking days. Let's finish off strong. The beat of the South.

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8: Malo lava rua karaka te wā. Happy Monday. Let's end the day off with a bang. Hope you've enjoyed your time with me so far. E hoa ugo sa muroki. Skip Marley, but here's Chris Brown and Leon Thomas with Falling. Better

with in the Skip Marley with Close. We've got some Samuels coming up, Destiny's Child, Muraki of Rehu Rehu coming up right now, and shout out to Hana Mereraiha, who translated this one, and Hana Mereraiha's brother actually works here at Tahu FM Piki, if you didn't know. A talented whānau, the beat of the South, you're on.

0: But who have fin there? Samuels with Good Feeling. We've got some Bruno Mars coming up with Risk It All. Teddy Sims with Lose Control. Let's keep the vibes flowing, because why? You want the who?
1: Ngai tau whānau. Nohoanga season has now closed, but here's one to plan ahead. Each year, Nohoanga sites are open August 16th to April 30, giving you the chance to reconnect with whenua and gather kai. Check out the sites now and get ready for next season at ngaitahu.iwi.nz.

FM, kone tēnei. It's the time of the day, eh? Word of the day, eh? Let's keep it simple. This one is a beautiful one you can use, eh? When the bro is playing up on the what? On the kai, eh? On the kai. Because why? Health is wealth. We need to be eating more protein. And I've got the perfect word for you, eh? Hua? I'll let you know the next break. Hey, longevity, health as well. We've got some Alia Cora, but here's Hera with Unuhia. The beat of us out.

Tahu FM kone tēnei, there's Ali with If Your Girl Only Knew. Hey, ko te kupua tērā, the word of the day. Pūmua protein. Hey, iti ake te carbs, nui ake te pūmua. Hey, mo te puku, mo te hauora, more muscle mass. That's what it's about. 200 grams of protein, pūmua protein. Hey, when the brother in the corner, your bro, who you're trying to keep accountable, keeps eating carbs, sugar, hookah. 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Good for the whole water. 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

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Here's Olivia Dean, a couple minutes. 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

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E whae ki inga whakatauranga, Kauri, lay your head. Also, YG Marley with Fire. Mariah Carey, We Belong Together.

0: Tony Mai, Kuranga Kaiwaya Tayo Hari Ake.
1: What's up? This is Tipini here, the West Side Hori. You're listening to Aotearoa's Best right here on the Beat of the South, Tahu FM. Yeah, boy.

G Marley me te waia te whaia. 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

0: Kuna Brian McNamee to us all night long. 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
1: 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I went all the way. 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Or I found out, and you damn right that is for me. 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

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You're on Tehi with your girl Po, bringing you the ihi, the wahi, the wana. Next, I have some kōrero about Te Tai o ngā Kaiwaiata, He Uri no Tūhoe.

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1: Hoia nei ngā rongorongo kōrero o tēnei haora.
2: In this update, the government says New Zealand's reputation as a modern first world economy depends on the second Waitemata Harbour crossing. It's announced a business case next year will set out options for Auckland, a tunnel or even a bridge at Maola Reef. Prime Minister Chris Luxon says Auckland's the country's engine room and needs to be set up for growth and prosperity.
3: There's been several goes and ideas around a second harbour crossing from different parties and past governments, and actually to start from the settings and get it right and to do it right from the start is really what we want to do here.
2: A body's been pulled from the water near Lawyers Head in Dunedin this afternoon. Police were called to John Wilson Ocean Drive just after 3 p.m. A formal identification process is underway. Families may be encouraged by a fall in some household costs. ASB estimates consumer prices fell 0.4% in July, largely caused by lower prices for fuel. But it also notes there's been a surprising dip in prices for food, rent and household energy. Senior economist Mark Smith says there are signs consumers are acting hesitantly.
4: Discretionary spending in particular has been weighed by a reasonably cautious backdrop. Things like alcohol spending, the combination was also lower.
2: Another positive annual result for freight and logistics firm Freightways, even with a challenging period. It's reporting a 17.3% rise in profit off the back of a 13.5% rise in revenue. Chief Executive Mark Truhair says they've managed to double their business in the past 7 years.
5: We've done all of that through a period of, you know, recessions and COVID shutdowns and labour market shortages and latterly fuel price hikes.
2: The quick actions of a passerby are being praised in helping a struggling surfer make it back to shore in New Plymouth. The person contacted police after noticing someone battling strong winds and heavy swells at Fitzroy Beach yesterday afternoon. Lifeguards were able to bring the surfer back to shore after around 40 minutes. That's news. In sport, long-term goals are a factor for Black Ferns coach Whitney Hansen ahead of facing Australia in Auckland this Saturday. She plans to use all of her 31-strong squad as they face the Wallaroos, Springboks women, then France, Scotland and England in the WXV Global Series. Hansen says she'll have a top selection decided by the end of October's three-match home series against France, with 2027's inaugural Lions women's tour front of mind.
6: Probably see that towards the back end of tour a little bit more than at the start. At the beginning, there's an opportunity for us to actually find out a bit more about who's in what position. Thinking forward to the Lions, being really strategic around giving some people minutes in these next couple of weeks.
2: Australia's cricket captain Pat Cummins isn't ruling out personnel changes after the shock 9-wicket loss to Bangladesh in the first test. The disaster in Darwin is one of the worst in Australia's 149-year history of playing test cricket. And former warrior Motu Tony expects reserve grader Luke Hansen to fill the gap in the halves caused by the hamstring injury to Luke Metcalf, with usual number 6 Chanel Harris-Tavita assuming more playmaking duties. That's sport. I'm Stuart Willey.
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1: Oia nei ngā rongorongo kōrero o tēnei haora.
2: In this update, Auckland's mayor has fired a shot at the government over a second harbour crossing. The government's announced a Crown-led business case will look at a tunnel preferred by NZTA and a bridge, including the mayor's preferred option of a crossing at Mayola Reef. Transport Minister Chris Bishop expects advice to come back next year and promises to work with the opposition and Aucklanders on a long-term solution. Wayne Brown says the government should take his position seriously.
3: I'll definitely be the mayor later in the year and they may not be the government.
2: Police are asking for the public's help after a gang member allegedly carjacked a work ute in Taupo, dragging the employee from the vehicle. Officers first spotted a car being driven suspiciously on State Highway 1 in Tuarangi, but the driver fled towards Taupo before being brought to a stop with road spikes. The man then allegedly carjacked a Ford Ranger and fled towards Hawke's Bay, often travelling on the wrong side of the road, in one instance for more than 5.5 kilometres. He was taken into custody after being spiked again, almost 100 kilometres away. Police are appealing for anyone with dash cam footage between Tuarangi and Pohokura from about 9 to 10 this morning. Questions about the government's plan on changing dog control laws following a fatal attack on a Christchurch toddler. In March, the government ordered a comprehensive review of the Dog Control Act. One-year-old Sonny Charles Watson died from critical injuries on Friday. Auckland University Associate Law Professor Marcelo Rodriguez Ferrer says the scope of the review is too narrow.
4: We need to really rethink about the place of dogs in society, our relationship to them, and our responsibility toward them to prevent these sorts of things from happening.
2: Sam Neill has posthumously won an Australian TV award for the best lead actor in a drama. The New Zealander was awarded the Logie for his role in The 12. 78-year-old Neill died of pneumonia last month. That's news. In sport, the Warriors, finishing in the NRL's top two, could make or break the club's impressive season, according to former playmaker Motu Tony. The Wars are currently in third place, but are on the same number of points as second-placed Penrith, and only one win behind the ladder-leading Roosters. The top two clubs will have two playoff matches at home, which Tony says is perfect for a Warriors club with rabid fans.
5: It's a really tough and hostile environment to play in front of. So, you know, if I'm, you know, the Warriors, I'd love to be playing two games at home. Home advantage is significant and will be a massive advantage for the teams that have it.
2: New Zealand Rugby CEO Steve Lancaster is hunting for a sweet spot between sporting and financial success for Super Rugby. Lancaster says Super Rugby's five franchises remain an attractive investment, with prospective investors wanting to turn positive engagement numbers into greater bottom line success. And the release of New Zealand cricket's domestic programme has seen the return of Auckland's Colin Maiden Park as a venue, being used in February next year for the first time since 2023 after undergoing extensive redevelopment. That's sport. I'm Stuart Willey.

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1: Oia nei ngā rongorongo kōrero o tēnei haora.
2: In this update, officials are investigating what a second Auckland Harbour crossing may look like as the government confirms more work behind the scenes. Ministers have announced a new Crown-led business case investigating options, a tunnel as preferred by NZTA, or a bridge, including Mayor Wayne Brown's preferred option to build the crossing over Meola Reef. Transport and Infrastructure Minister Chris Bishop says it's imperative the government gets this right.
3: It's the most expensive and complicated infrastructure project ever in New Zealand history.
2: An economist is expecting a delay before inflation dips, despite a drop in many household bills. ASB estimates consumer prices fell 0.4% in July, largely down to lower prices for fuel, food, rents, household energy and alcohol. Meanwhile, electronic card transaction data shows a 3.5% bump in July core retail spending year on year. Senior economist Mark Smith says he doesn't expect inflation to fall below 3% until the middle of next year.
4: There's light at the end of the tunnel, but for now, it's still pretty tough times out there for households.
2: A fresh push for free vaccination for adolescents against meningococcal disease following a death in Waikato. Health New Zealand's confirmed the person was a young adult and is urging prevention through vaccination. That vaccination is free for under fives and 13 to 25-year-olds in the first year of close living, like boarding school hostels or halls of residence. But Meningitis Foundation Chair Gerard Rushton says extending it is economically and ethically responsible.
5: Having been through the loss of a family member ourselves, we know what this family's going through. And we just call on the government to do the right thing.
2: Meanwhile, the government's agreed to several recommendations made by the Ministry for Regulation to simplify solar panel installation. A new inspection model will be trialled to allow accredited installers to sign off their work instead of requiring an electrical inspector to review panel installation. That's news. In sport, prop Ollie Norris is the fourth All Black to be heading home from the South Africa tour due to injury, sidelined for 6 weeks after damaging the cartilage in one of his knees. Halfback Noah Hotham is flying over as cover for Cortez Latima. Code-hopping coach Michael Chaker is set for a Waratahs return in Super Rugby. The former Wallabies coach and current Sydney Roosters NRL assistant didn't apply when expressions of interest were called by Rugby Australia, who oversee the high-performance operations of the club. But it's understood Rugby Australia has since sought out Chaker and a deal could be finalised as early as this week. The move follows the return of veterans Bernard Foley and Nick Phipps from overseas, the pair starting in the halves under Chaker when the Waratahs won their only title 12 years ago. The Sydney Swans' promising AFL run is being rocked just 2 weeks from the end of the regular season, with reports several Swans players have been involved in an alleged sexual assault in Melbourne. The Swans are second on the AFL ladder, but reports suggest details could be extremely damaging to star players. That's sport. I'm Stuart Willey.
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1: Hoia nei ngā rongorongo kōrero o tēnei haora.
2: In this update, Auckland's mayor is signalling interest in partially funding a second harbour crossing, if it's his preferred option. The government's announced a fresh business case in another Waitemata crossing, looking at either a bridge or a tunnel, and funding options including tolling. It will also consider a bridge over Meola Reef, which Wayne Brown argues is more cost-effective. He says there has to be a change in how NZTA thinks about things.
3: Well, it's far better to part funding something that which we have some input in than having no funding and dumb ideas that cost us a lot of money later on.
2: A stretch of State Highway 35 in Gisborne's Hicks Bay is closed overnight following a slip. It's set to reopen tomorrow morning. Consumer NZ is calling on political parties to get behind the Greens' plan to punish supermarket price gougers. Its new members' bill would make charging excessively above reasonable profit margins illegal for the duopoly, with the threshold to be set and regulated by the Commerce Commission. Consumer NZ manager Gemma Rasmussen says this is a really good option.
4: The status quo is not enough. We're not seeing any meaningful change. We have to try and ensure that prices are fair.
2: The High Court has ruled Rotorua Lakes Council's broke the law in its handling of a sewerage pipeline near a sacred lake. The Rotokakahi Board of Control argued the council failed to consult it before installing the pipeline through a protection area. Justice Kiri Tahana also deemed the issuing of a council notice permitting the activity without a resource consent unlawful. Tough times are forcing local fashion labels to look at new markets. New Zealand Fashion Week's 25th anniversary is celebrating the country's top labels this week. Fashion Week owner Feruz Ali says in this economic crisis, brands are looking at new ways to create a physical presence across the world.
5: There is the appetite of very large retail brands buying it from New Zealand designers to create diversity in offerings in their retail environment.
2: That's news. In sport, Australian sevens superstar Madison Levi may make her first Wallaroos appearance after being named in the wider squad, contesting Saturday's O'Reilly Cup against the Black Ferns in Auckland. The 2024 World Sevens Player of the Year knows how to break Kiwi hearts, having scored a hat-trick in Aussie's 2022 Rugby Sevens World Cup final victory. Black Ferns coach Whitney Hansen knows Levi brings plenty of X-factor to the green and gold lineup.
6: A huge amount of pace, growing an understanding of the 15s game, footwork to boot, and so, yeah, I think she'll be a real threat, regardless of where they play her, but it shouldn't change too much for us of what we're going to do.
2: Australia's shaky cricket top order could be in for a shake-up after the humbling 9-wicket loss to Bangladesh in Darwin. Aussie captain Pat Cummins says the top order needs to sort themselves out or risk being sidelined.
7: It's not quite functioning as well as we'd like as a group, so I'm sure the batters will get together and talk about, you know, maybe review some footage, review methods, their approaches to how they were this week, and, you know, we need to make some changes to our style. We've got a week or so and we better do it pretty quickly.
2: The second test starts in Mackay this weekend. That's sport. I'm Stuart Willey.

0: tahi karaka I te pō te wā, ki runga I a Tahu FM.
1: Oia nei ngā rongorongo kōrero o tēnei haora.
2: In this update, the government says New Zealand's reputation as a modern first-world economy depends on the second Waitemata harbour crossing. It's announced a business case will be completed next year for options on a crossing to address the limitations of the Auckland Harbour Bridge. An NZTA case endorses a tunnel, but the government's open to reconsidering a bridge at Maola Reef, Mayor Wayne Brown's preferred option. Prime Minister Chris Luxon says Auckland's the country's engine room and needs to be set up for growth and prosperity.
3: There's been several goes and ideas around a second harbour crossing from different parties and past governments, and actually to start from the settings and get it right and to do it right from the start is really what we want to do here.
2: Police are asking for the public's help after a gang member allegedly carjacked a work ute in Taupō, dragging the employee from the vehicle. Police are appealing for anyone with dash cam footage between Tūrangi and Pohokura from about 9 to 10am today. KiwiSaver could be responsible for a bigger slice of New Zealanders' carbon footprints than food, housing or shopping. Mindful Money Research estimates investments add an average 2.8 tonnes of carbon emissions per person per year, but inconsistent reporting makes it hard to compare funds, especially after the government removed mandatory climate reporting last year. Founder Barry Coates says everyone should be able to see the environmental impact of their investments.
4: So we're calling for a simpler form of reporting that allows comparisons across funds to be reinstituted and made mandatory.
2: Sam Neill has been honoured with a posthumous Australian TV award for his role in the show The 12. The 78-year-old was awarded the Logie for Best Lead Actor in a Drama, backing up his 2025 title. He died of pneumonia last month. Actress and longtime friend Heather Mitchell thanked the audience on Neill's behalf.
5: He loved being on set, and I know he would want to thank every single crew member, every single person who worked on The 12 and made The 12 such a special, special show.
2: That's news. In sport, coach Whitney Hansen believes the Black Ferns are in a great position ahead of their globe-trotting end-of-year fixtures. The Ferns tackle Australia in Auckland this Saturday before trekking to South Africa, France, Scotland and England. Former Wallabies coach Michael Chaker is set for a Waratahs return in Super Rugby, with a deal expected to be finalised this week that lures him away from an assistant role at the Sydney Roosters NRL side. The Sydney Swans are being tight-lipped about the sexual assault allegations that could derail their AFL season. Police are investigating a complaint that several players were involved in an incident in Melbourne in the early hours of this morning.
6: We understand the level of interest in the matter and there's going to be lots of speculation, but given it's a police matter right now, that is all that we can say.
2: The second-placed Swans are conducting their own internal inquiries, with reports three women were seen in the foyer of the team's hotel confronting staff, including coach Dean Cox. That's sport. I'm Stuart Willey.
1: Te reo irirangi o Tahu.

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1: 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They said, what about the James Cook? 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
4: There's one plan, two votes. Our plan has to be to focus on the candidate votes. We trust you with the party vote.
0: Nā reira, he takoha tēnei mā te rōpū reipa me ngā kākāriki me te whakapono. 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
4: We worked with the left wing to mobilise the hikoi. In fact, you know, if we hadn't have reached out to them and included them, I don't know where they had would have seen themselves in the hikoi. It was our electorates that hosted most of the hikoi. So, you know, we've worked on kaupapa outside of the house. Inside of the house, we've got some common ground. You know, we all want to look after our workers. We all want to make sure that there's a better health system. But I think the difference is that we want to have an enduring systemic change.
0: Toko whitu ngā kaitono, ko tahi tonu te prēne. 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

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How you feeling on this, tēnei Tuesday morning? Welcome back to another Tai Pari, Tai Timu Request Time e te whānau. Kia ora, kia ora, kia ora. Nā reira. Tuatahi rā. Like to send a big mihi going up to each and every one of you who have joined me on Tai Pari Tai Timuru this morning. My name is Tipene. I will be with you up until 6 o'clock I te ata nei hoa mā for the next 2 hours playing your waiata and also sending it out to whomever you'd like to send it out to. Up here, and I will give out our request line phone numbers following this next waiata, again, by the Manhattan Transfer. Whakarongo mai.

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If you'd like to ring from your home phone, your landline phone, then our number is 0800 824 727. 0800 824 727. If you live in Tauranga, 578 2982, 578 2982. And if you'd like to ring using your mobile phone, 07578 2982, 07578 2982. E wama, no reira. Please ring in, please ring in. I would love to play your waiata and send it out to whomever you would like to send them out to, e wama. A PNA, ENA, just like these next two coming up, as usual. To get our show started this morning, I would like to send out to you, each and every one of you who have tuned in. Nō reira, ngā mihi o te ata, kia koutou katoa, a tamari e mō reira.

those two words are there were from me, going out to each and every one of you who have tuned in to Taipari Taitumu this morning. At the marie, morena. At the marie, morena joy. Kia ora, kia ora. Joy would like to send these two waiata going out to each and every one of you who are listening in this morning. Tua Tahi, John Rolls with Tania. This song is for you. Tuarua by Sweet, Sour and Cream, We Three. Nō reira, whakarongo mai.

Those two Waiatere were for joy. Hope you enjoyed your Waiate Hoa, a te mahi e morena. A te mahi e morena, Patrick. Kia ora hoki, kia koe hoa. And Patrick also would like to send these two Waiate going out to each and every one of you who are listening in this morning. Tuatahi, your first Waiata by Dolly Parton, Honky Tonk Angels. Tuarua by L.A.B. Under the Sun. Whakarongo mai.

Days to Wife of the Whiffle, Patrick. Morena Patrick, and hope you enjoyed those too. Waiate hua. And my name, Morena Roger. Roger also would like to send these two waiate out to everyone who's listening in. Tua Tahi by Elvis Presley, Peace in the Valley. Tuarua by Billy Walker, She Goes Walking Through My Mind.

Those two Waiata there, we're for Roger. And going out to everyone who's listening and hope you enjoyed your Waiata there. What? You know, and I'd like to say morena atereta. Morena atereta. Atereta would like to send these two Waiata going out to each and every one of you who are listening in.

this morning. Your Waiata Tuatahi by Prince Tuiteka, E Hine Hoki Mai. Then your Waiata Tuarua by Anne Murray, I Can't Stop Loving You. Nō reira, whakarongo mai.

There's two Waiata there, we're for Atereta, and going out to everyone who's listening, and hope you enjoyed your Waiata there, e hoa. Inaya nei, ata mari e morena ngā mihi ki a koe e te ira hokai, tēnā koe e morena te ira, and te ira would like to send these two Waiata out to everyone who's listening in. Tuatahi by the Platters, Twilight Time, Tuarua by the Eagles, Hotel, California. Whakarongo mai.

Those two Waiata there were for Te Ira Hōkai. And going out to everyone who's listening and hope you enjoyed your Waiata there, e hoa. Ka pai. Ka pai e hoa mā. E nai nei, I'd like to pay a dedication for a request for Mr. Ika. Tēnā koe, Mr. Ika. A.K.A. Reg, down there in Waitara. So therefore, these two Waiata, going out to all his whānau in Waitara, and also out to his brother Michael, more than a Michael. Ka pai. Tuatahi, Eddie Grant, Give Me Hope, Joanna, and your Waiata Tuarua, El Paso City by Marty Robbins. Nō reira, whakarongo mai rā.

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1: Hoia nei ngā rongorongo kōrero o tēnei haora.
2: In this update, questions from Labor over why cabinets agreed to a Crown-led business case investigating both bridge and tunnel options for Auckland's Waitemata Harbour. Leader Chris Hipkins says he thought the government committed to a detailed business case on another harbour crossing 2 years ago. An NZTA case endorses a tunnel, while Auckland Mayor Wayne Brown is keen on a bridge across Meola Reef. Hipkins says if he's in government next term, he'll progress with the Crown-led review.
3: I just tuned in to the Prime Minister and Chris Bishop making their announcement about an announcement about a study so they can make a decision about a decision. These are not serious people.
2: Retailers are optimistic a bump in spending will stick around. Latest Stats NZ data on electronic card transactions shows July core retail spending is up 3.5% compared to the same time last year. Retail NZ says it's an encouraging sign considering the winter months are typically slower for the sector. Hundreds of students are falling behind in education after being excluded, with one waiting more than 4 years for a new placement. The Ministry of Education is working with almost 300 excluded students to find them a place at another school. 20% have been out of the classroom for more than 100 school days, while the longest running case has reached 870 days. The Ministry says long-term cases can be highly complex, involving transience, disengagement and alienation from the education system. Police are working to identify a body pulled from the water near Dunedin's Lawyer's Head. Officers were called to John Wilson Ocean Drive just after three yesterday afternoon after a member of the public made the discovery. State Highway 35 at Hicks Bay in Gisborne set to reopen at 7 this morning after being closed last night due to a slip. The desert road remains open after some snowfall last night. Meanwhile, some Cook Strait ferry sailings have been cancelled today due to strong winds and large swells. That's news.
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4: Kia ora morena, ka kaura o tautahi timaru. A few showers today, clearing in the evening. 12 is the high today. 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
4: Kia ora, whānau mai ki te hōtaka. Ko hau tēnei, ko Jace Fillingham for the kazi today. She's a little bit māwiwi. Welcome to the show. Right now it's just after six on your Tuesday. Let's get back into some Waiata. We've got Neo, bit of Asia and Miguel coming up right now with Do For Love, Tupac. Kia ora, tahu.

Top of the beat of the South Chase, hang on with you. Welcome back to the show. Coming up next, well, it looks like I should put on you all along. Kapahaka is great for you. Great for your tinana too. And there's a study to prove it. More details next. Right now, Miguel with the Dawn. You're on top.

Top FM, the beat of the South, Chase hanging with you on Te Ata Morena. Well, Kapa Haka could be doing more than lifting our spirits, bringing the ihi. It might be helping our hearts. A new $300,000 Māori-led research project will explore how Kapa Haka training and performances impact heart health. So looking at things like blood pressure, fitness levels, and researchers say, you know, while many people already know Kapa Haka supports well-being, there's been little research into its physical health benefits. So with Haka growing across, you know, Aotearoa and the world, the study could help show just how good it is for our whole order. And let's be honest, you know, after a few rounds of poi or haka, you definitely gets your heart rate up quicker. Might have to join a rōpū. I always said I had two left feet when it came to haka, but, you know, these benefits are pretty good. Looking forward to that study coming out. You know, up next, we're closer. Right now, Sugar Me Not, good thing going.

Morning, everyone. Morning. Kei te whakarunga koe. Kia tahu. Jason and myself on Te Ata. Up next, we'll check out one of the latest news stories happening around the motu on Tahu News. Right now, Niko me te waiata te kura tāpui here on Tahu.

FM. Good day, Stena. You're with me on Te Ata. Stay up to date with all the latest news stories and events happening around the motu on Tahu News. Here's the latest this weekend. It was a day to celebrate the ancient pā of Matariki. Once a renowned Kumara garden, it was also home to the ancestors to Te Urutira and Hine Rongo. So here

0: Hi everyone, New Zealand's 2026 general election is coming soon. And this time it's different. You now need to enrol before voting starts. We're out telling everyone, aren't we, pup?
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3: Oia nei ngā rongorongo kōrero o tēnei hāora.
4: In this update, hundreds of students are falling behind in education after being excluded, with one waiting more than 4 years for a new placement. The Ministry of Education is working with almost 300 excluded students to find them a place at another school. Jamie Cunningham has more.
5: 20% of these children have been out of the classroom for more than 100 school days, while the longest running case has reached 870. The ministry says long-term cases can be highly complex, involving transience, disengagement and alienation from the education system. It says schools must continue providing an education program while it works to find a new placement.
4: The Prime Minister's used Defence Force aircraft on six separate days in which he also attended National Party fundraisers. His senior political reporter Azaria Howell.
6: Chris Luxon has answered written parliamentary questions from Labour highlighting two cases this year, three last year and one in 2024. A spokesman for the PM says Luxon's used NZDF flights on occasion for work-related travel, where commercial options have not aligned with his plans. The NZDF's required to fly aircraft regularly to maintain operational readiness.
4: Fresh research from IHC finds just 26% of people of working age living with an intellectual disability are in paid employment. Half of those are earning less than $25 an hour, and nearly 20% earn below the minimum wage. Hollywood is remembering actress Hayden Panettiere, who has died aged 36. The American star rose to fame in the hit series Heroes and later starred in Nashville. South Carolina police say initial investigation show no evidence of foul play. CNN entertainment correspondent Elizabeth Wagmeister says Panettiere had spent a long time in the spotlight.
7: She started in show business as an infant. Her mom took her to auditions when she was 8 months old. That is something that Hayden Panettiere resented her mother for.
4: That's news.
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8: Kia ora, mure nā kakoura, o tautahi timaru. A few showers today, clearing later on in the evening, 12 is the high. Moeraki me o te poti he rangi kāpua, tēnei me te kaha hoki o te hauraki tekau mātahi. 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
8: Kia ora, upoa, ko Jace Tenei. No Liana this morning. Feeling a little bit Māwiwi. I'm taking over the reins. Welcome to the show. You're with me through till 10. Right now, it's just up to 7 on Tuesday. In the mix, Waiata e Whaiake and Sons of Zion. Bit of Jimmy Cliff coming your way. But right now, Māori and Brett Young, Broke Heartbreak here on Tahu.

talking. Pop FM, Ko JSTNA with me on Te Ata. Coming up next, Kura Reo Ki Ōtautahi is back. I've got more details next. Right now, J. Cole, TLC, Crooked Smile. Tahu.

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Kunadil, Ki Ototahi is back this October school holidays. So if you are a kaiako or a Māori speaking kaimahi wanting to grow your te reo Māori, it's a 3-day wānanga happening from the 6th until the 8th of October at Hagley College in Ototahi, Te Puna Wai or Waipapa. Classes are available for advanced beginners, intermediate and advanced speakers. The registration closes on the 14th of September. There is a cost, 350 plus GST. So for more info or to register, head to Tuahiwi Education Limited Facebook. Here's some desire for you right now. Good love here on top.

We're feeding the beat of the sound. Chase, hang on with you. And coming up next, my Waiata Aotearoa is the 25th anniversary of one of my favourite neo-soul albums. When it came out in 2001, it kind of broke the mould for acoustic soul. More on that up next. Right now, Soul for Real, Every Little Thing You Do.

Kia ora, everybody. This is Barnaby from Fry My Pretties, and you're lucky enough to be listening to the great sounds on Tahu FM.

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Chase Hagelmas here, time my wa to all te rangi. It's the 25th anniversary of Acoustic Soul by India RE, released in 2001. It introduced the world to a unique blend of soul, R&B, acoustic sound, kind of broke the mold. Featured empowering songs like Video, Brown Skin, Ready for Love and Strength. Fun facts about India RE. The album earned her 7 Grammy nominations in 2002, Album of the Year, Best R&B Album, and her herself, she was not about being commercial at all. And she broke the mold with this Waiata. Here it is, Video, India RE, here on Tahoe.

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2: Oia nei ngā rongorongo kōrero o tēnei hāora.
3: In this update, a dip in fuel prices could mean consumers have more to spend elsewhere. Latest Stats NZ data on electronic card transaction shows July's core retail spending is up 3.5% compared to the same time last year. Meanwhile, ASB estimates New Zealand consumer prices fell 0.4% in July, largely caused by lower prices for fuel. Retail NZ communications manager Denise Garland says hospitality and durables like electronics and furniture have seen the biggest bumps in spending.
4: It is a positive sign that potentially New Zealanders are finding that they've got a little bit more money in their back pockets to possibly go out and treat themselves.
3: The government's bringing in a facilitator to determine whether intervention may be needed around forestry and Tairāwhiti. Forestry Minister Todd McClay says the government's aware of growing sector-wide concern about the approach the Gisborne District Council is taking to land use change. Political reporter Troy Matic has more.
5: The council's taken a tougher approach to forestry companies since a ministerial inquiry launched after Cyclone Gabriel called for urgent change to land use management. McClay says he's been told by the industry the council crackdown's affecting the willingness of investors to pursue processing ventures.
3: The country's largest and busiest port has received draft fast-track approval for a major expansion. Port of Tauranga plans to use cargo storage land to extend the Sulphur Point container berth by 385 metres and the Mount Maunganui wharves by 315 metres. South Carolina police say there's no evidence of foul play in the death of American actress Hayden Panettiere. The 36-year-old, best known for TV series Heroes and Nashville, was found dead in South Carolina's Greenville County yesterday. Hayden Panettiere has a daughter with former fiancé, professional Ukrainian boxer Vladimir Klitschko. That's news.
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8: Kia ora, morena, kakaura, ōtautahi, timaru. A few showers this morning, clearing later on this evening. 12 is the high today. Moeraki me o te puti. 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
8: Kia ora, hua. 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She'll be back when she's feeling better. A little bit under the weather. Hope you're staying nice and warm, keeping those coughs and colds at bay. Right now it's just after 8, 17th of August today. We're literally weeks away from spring. No mai. In the mix, Ricky Reid, Post Malone and UB40 kicking us off with Risk It All. Bruno Mars here on Tahu.

Top FM. Coach STNA, you're with me on Te Ata Morena. Welcome back to the show. Coming up next, we're going to have a kōrero about the good old-fashioned humble kiwi pie. So the Bakewell Awards have happened recently, but people are thinking, this is an opinion piece that I read online, are pies getting too fancy? More on that next. I'm going to ask your whakaaro. Right now, though, Tuari Brothers with Hire here on Top FM.

with him, the Beat of the South, Jace hanging with you. Welcome back to the show. I'm going to have a kōrero about the good old-fashioned humble kiwi pie. So recently the Bakewell Pie Awards happened, and there's nothing more kiwi than the good old-fashioned pie, but, you know, the humble kiwi pie used to be pretty simple. Mince and cheese, steak and cheese, maybe a bacon and an egg. These days, some bakeries are putting in everything in a pie. We're talking about Korean chicken, mountain goat curry, truffle sauce, and mac and cheese. And there's even a $50 Koda pie in Hamnet Springs. $50. So, you know, don't get me wrong, I love bakeries taking a risk, but I was reading online, do you think we're sort of overthinking it? The big winner at this year's Supreme Pie Award wasn't, you know, fancy. It was just a classic bacon and egg pie. Maybe that's saying something, you know, when we're hungry. Do you really want smoked brisket with truffle paste and jalapenos, or do you want just a solid steak and cheese pie? What do you reckon? Are pies getting too fancy? What's your favourite? Classic or gourmet? For me, literally, it's just a pepper steak pie. Delicious. Text it to 389 along with your name. What's your favourite pie flavour? And we'll go into the draw to win a $100 road rubber voucher. Thanks to Liana. UB40 up next. Right now though, Post Malone featuring Smiley with Sunflower here on Tahoe.

0: with him, the beat of the South Chase. Hang on, monsieur. You're with me on Te Ata, morena. He Pānui, tēnā ki te whānau. The Māori Land Court has updated the list of potential owners for the Hawea Wānaka substitute Silna block. So known as Sticky Forest, if you or your whānau think you may be eligible, check your details before the 31st of August to ensure you can take part in the upcoming voting process. So visit the Māori Land Court website, search for Hawea Wānaka substitute Silna block. Feels up next, featuring Benson right now, Nicole Scherzinger and 50 Cent right there. Here on Tahu.
1: Nicole.

Ahu te ha, o te waipanamu. No mai hoki mai, Jay's hanging with you. Coming up, Te Wiki o Te Reo Māori is shifting up a gear for 2026 for towns, communities right across Aotearoa getting ready to celebrate in their own unique way. More on that up next. Right now, catch a fire.

Top FM. Ko te stene, nau mai hoki mai. Te Wiki o Te Reo Māori is going big this year. It's back from the 14th to the 20th of September. This year's focus is Te Reo Towns. So the message is pretty simple. Wherever you live, you can make, you know, help make Te Reo Māori a bigger part of everyday life. So right around the motu, Hāpōri are planning parades, concerts, kabahaka performances, sports events and reo activities to celebrate our beautiful reo. And the cool thing is everyone can get involved. So you don't need to be fluent. Could be as simple as, you know, learning a new kupu ho or, you know, greeting someone at kia ora or going to a local event. So if you're kura or workplace, sports club, marae or hapori are planning something, you can register it on the interactive Te Wiki map so you can find it and join in. So head to reomaori.co.nz to register events happening in your local town. Cool. Faith Evans up next with Love Like This right now. Corella, Blue-Eyed Maori here on Tahu.

0: within the beat of the South called Chase Chinney. It was me on a Tuesday. Right now, it's coming up to nine. I've got your new sport with the highlights next. I'll be back with a bit of Pitbull, Stan Walker and the mix and Eric Benet. Here on top.
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3: Oia nei ngā rongorongo kōrero o tēnei haora.
4: In this update, the Associate Health Minister is unsurprised by concerns about our aged care system. The Ministerial Working Group has made 40 recommendations, including stronger in-home care, a nationally consistent pathway for people moving through the system, and a workforce strategy. It warns that if nothing's done, the cost to taxpayers will almost double over the next decade. Casey Costello says the recommendations are bold.
5: And I think what fundamentally has been missing is a really well-informed discussion about solutions. And this is about solutions, so I'm really pleased with what they've produced.
4: Key extensions to Tauranga's Wharf have been given the green light after a seven-year battle. A fast-track expert panel has issued a draft decision proposing to grant all approvals sought by Port of Tauranga. The development involves extending the Sulphur Point container berth by 385 metres and the Mount Maunganui wharves by 315 metres. Port Chief Executive Leonard Sampson says it's been incredibly frustrating getting to this stage.
6: In the scheme of things relative to previous port developments is minor. We really are just talking about building berths on existing port land so we can accommodate container vessels.
4: Donald Trump's threatening to bomb Oman if it gets in the way of a US-Iran deal on the Strait of Hormuz. The US president's made the threat to a Fox News journalist responding to ongoing talks between Oman and Iran on control of the strait. Trump's also musing about making the waterway a US territory. The trial for the 1996 murder of US hip-hop legend Tupac Shakur is underway in Las Vegas. CNN reports 63-year-old Dwayne Keith Davis is charged with one count of murder with a deadly weapon. Prosecutor Chief Deputy District Attorney Binu Palal says Davis organised Tupac's killing in the wake of an attack on his nephew hours before.
7: Now, let's be clear. Dwayne Davis did not pull the trigger. But what he did do was plan the retaliation for the beating of his nephew.
4: That's news.
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0: Kia ora, morina, kakaura o tautahi timaru. A few showers today, clearing later on this evening. 12 is the high. Wairaki me o te poti hirangi kāpua, tēnei me te kaha hoki o te hauraki tekau mātahi. 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
0: Kia ora whānau mai hoki mai, called Jace Tene, filling in for Liana today. Hanging with me through till 10 this morning. Right now it's just after 9. Coming up, waiata e whai ake nā Eric Benet. Bit of Dillustrate in the mix right now though, Ray. Rāua ko Sharanei me te waiata hine manea. Here on Tahu.

WFM. Kohoe tēnei. Called Jace, you're with me on Te Ata. Coming up next, Kura Reo Ki O Tautahi is back this year. More details next. Right now, Pitbull and Stephen Marley with Options here on Talk. Stephen

WFM, the beat of the South. Jace, hang on with you. Welcome back to the show. Kia ora, kia ora, tautahi, back this October school holidays. If you're a kaiako or a Māori-speaking kaimahi wanting to grow your te reo Māori, it's a three-day wānanga happening on the 6th to the 8th of October at Te Puna Wai o Waipapa, which is Hagley College in Ōtautahi. Classes are available for advanced beginners, intermediate and advanced speakers. Registration closes on the 14th of September. For more information, head to Tuahiwi Education Limited Facebook. Still straight up next. Right now, though, Eric Benet, Where Does the Love Go? Here on

0: The Beat of the South, Jay singing with you. Happy Tuesday, coming up after the break, this from Tyler. Massive Waiata for her a few years ago. And we got this from Troy Kingi. That's coming up after the break here on Tuesday.
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Jay's hanging with you. Coming up next, we'll check out one of the latest news stories happening around the Motu on Tahu News. Right now, though, with Tuwhetia Te Hopo, Troy Kingi, here on Tahu.

WFM. Te hao, te waipanamu, Jace Hagan with ya. Stay up to date with all the latest news stories happening around Te Waipanamu on Tahu News. Here's the latest for generations. The return of Matariki Pā was a dream. Their dream has become reality as hapū from across Ngāi Tahu came together this weekend gone to mark a new chapter for the historic site. Shaq from Tahu News went down there at the crack of dawn, and you can check out that interview on Tahu News Pukamata. Marlon Williams up next. Right now though, LAB, why oh why here on

0: FM, the beat of the sound. Called Chase Tanney. It's just on 10. Thanks for tuning into the show. Don't go anywhere. Hone's up next on Te Rā. Have an awesome rest of the day from me, Hei Kona.
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1: Hoia nei ngā rongorongo kōrero o tēnei haora.
2: In this update, the Transport Minister says Cabinet agreed to a new business case for Auckland's new harbour crossing despite Winston Peters saying he didn't. The government announced yesterday it's pursuing a new Crown-led case into the pros and cons of a bridge or tunnel and will also investigate a Miola Reef crossing option. New Zealand First's leader calls the case a gross waste of money, saying they should first be going to tender and let the industry do all the work. Chris Bishop says it's a cabinet decision and its members act collectively.
3: Mr. Peters is entitled to his view, obviously, but cabinet's made this decision. It's the right thing to do and we'll be going ahead with it.
2: More job losses could be on the way at Telco Spark. Staff have told the Herald they're bracing for another round of potential redundancies following an email sent to staff late last week. With more, business reporter Michael Sergal.
4: The company announced 3 weeks ago it would be splitting into two separate business units, one covering broadband and phone services and the other covering cloud and IT services. It's now looking at options to sell the cloud and IT arm. Spark says it will consult with staff about any potential restructures, with plans due to be finalised by the end of the year.
2: Winston Peters is condemning Donald Trump's wish to see the Strait of Hormuz become a US territory. The 60-day deadline for an Iran peace deal is expiring, with the US president also claiming the US has complete control of the strait and will bomb Oman if it gets in the way. Foreign Minister Peters says he hopes an agreement is reached, but he has a problem with Trump wanting to take the strait.
5: Because it belongs to the people who are there, not the United States. That's how simple that is.
2: Retailers are optimistic a bump in spending will stick around. Latest Stats NZ data on electronic card transactions shows July's core retail spending is up 3.5% compared to the same time last year. Retail NZ says it's an encouraging sign considering the winter months are typically slower for the sector. Communications manager Denise Garland says hospitality has had a large bump, largely because of the FIFA World Cup. She hopes it's the start of more consumer confidence, but notes retailers won't be counting their chickens before they hatch. That's news. In sport, injured All Blacks duo Cam Roygaard and Will Jordan are firming as fit for the opening test against the Springboks at Johannesburg's Ellis Park. Coach Dave Rennie expects both to play on Sunday morning. The LIV Golf Circuit's season-ending team championship tournament in Michigan has been cancelled to put what are described full resources towards plans for next year's calendar. This week's Indianapolis event will instead conclude action for this year. To rugby league.
6: 'Cause it's a matter of faith.
2: Almost a quarter of the NRL Grand Final tickets sold so far for the October 5 event in Sydney have been snapped up by fans affiliated with the Warriors. Their last premiership decider was in 2011. That's sport. I'm Malcolm Jordan.
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7: No mai ki te rā, hari rā tū. Happy Tuesday. You'll be with me all the way to 3 o'clock on Te Rā. Hope you've had a beautiful morning so far. Hey, let's get straight into it. Hey, keep the vibes flowing. We've got some Rani Apere Hamashagi. But here's Kehlani featuring Usher, Shoulda Never. Be to the South.

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2: My girl just caught me.
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3: With who?
2: The girl next door, you know? I don't know what to do.
3: Say what?

Now, who FM there, Shaggy, if it wasn't me, we've got some Chris Brown and Leon Thomas with Falling coming up. And then we've got Joe with I Wanna Know coming up after that. What turn you on? I like to know. Tracker man. But here's the Rane Apere Hama of Tōku Wairua Tūturu Nei, the beat of the South.

0: My Lo Lava, that's Chris Brown and Leon Thomas with Falling. We've got some Origin Roots, Aotearoa, TLC of No Scrubs coming up next, The Beat of the South.
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Wahoo FM, kohone tēnei. Don't go anywhere, e hoa, because in the next break I'll let you know about a New Zealand band that's been popping off recently. They're my favourite reggae band right now, and they're going on a bit of a tour over in Ahitereiria. And if you're in Ahitereiria over that weekend that they'll be performing there, I'm telling you, you need to get your ticket, and I'll let you know who that is, where they're going to be.

Welcome, happy Tuesday. That was Tiki Tāne of No Place Like Home. A Sun and Water live and direct from Burleigh Town Hotel, August 29th, Gold Coast. If you're in the Gold Coast that weekend, get your ticket. You don't want to miss it. I'll be there. And support act is my Shan. It's going to be a beautiful night, man, if you're in the Goldie. Blue skies, golden sand, great vibrations, great surroundings. Get amongst them, man. Let's go. We've got some Will Smith Uncles Blast. But here's Cyan with Azalea, the beat of the South.

0: Hi everyone, New Zealand's 2026 general election is coming soon. And this time it's different. 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
8: Talofa lava, 11 o'clock, happy Tuesday. I hope you're having a wonderful day so far. Keep stacking days, brick by brick, day by day, 1% better each day. We've got some black-eyed peas, Betty Anawatea. But here's 660, with only to be the beat of the South.

Who FM has been in our Te Rāhau DNA. We've got some Devin Timms coming off Rain Dance. My mind. Vibes on vibes, man. And we've got some Adi Ja, Time Makes the Wine, one of my mama's favorites. Hey, but here's Black Eyed Peas with I Got a Feeling.

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1: What's goody? That was Dave and Tim's with Rain Dance. We've got some of Thieves of Lovers Lost. Jordan with Away with Hede Niho. Just an East Child Soldier. The beat of the South.
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1: Tahu FM, kohone tēnei. Hey, we got one of the best vocalists from Aotearoa, live and direct from Christchurch. Very, very soon, he's just announced it. He announced it last week. And I'll let you know who that is, where he's going to be. He's Himothy, man. Yeah, don't miss it. We've got some Meshidika Alame. Here's SWV with Downtown, the beat of the South.

Bahu FM kone te nei. We got Stan Walker live and direct from Ototahi Christchurch. Hey, Wolfbrook Arena, Saturday, 7th of November. You can find tickets in the Stan Walker Instagram bio. Get amongst it. It's going to be massive. Full band and live orchestra, violins. It's all happening, man. One of the best vocalists live. One of the best vocalists from Aotearoa, hands down. You know, just Te Māori, the feeling that he gives you when he's singing. You can feel the mana, man. Shout out to the brother Stan Walker, man. Live and direct here in Ototahi. Let's go. Get your tickets. We've got some Sid Diamond, Coterie, but here's King George with Friday Night, a beat of the South.